feeling foolish, that's for sure. Just waiting here at your kitchen door.

0: Newsflash. We bring you a special bulletin on the now famous Glasgow-London mail train robbery.
1: Ladies and gentlemen, after 5 years of intensive police work, we've now come across a significant clue. It appears that the key figure of the Glasgow-London train robbery is a man who derives his exceptional intelligence from an unusually large cerebrum. As a result, the weight of his head is too great for the structure of his neck. And during moments of extreme shock or tension, this extraordinary criminal is unable to support his head in a normal upright position. Consequently, his head drops sharply to one side, like this. Or, of course, on the other hand, like this. So, in the event of your seeing him, communicate with us immediately at Whitehall 1212 or your local police.
2: Hello, Scotland Yard? The man with his head on the side. Yes, the brain! Well, I have five of them standing in front of my shop right now.

0: Lance-toi donc. Mais...
1: Look at this thing. Just when I have an extremely important appointment.
0: Taxi, mister.
1: Ah, splendid. Fix that and report later. Palais de Chaillot, please.